you let me wash your hair? Could I make it breakfast sometime? Well, then could we just hang out? I mean, could we go to a movie? Could we hang out together? 'Cause to me, baby, was your girlfriend. Would you let me wash your hair? Could I make it breakfast sometime? Well, then could we just hang out?

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0: We're going live in 5, 4, 3, 2, 1.

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I'm a diva from head to toe, and it's getting better every day. I don't cook, I don't wash dishes, and I do not do windows, 'cause I'm a

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You have to do better than that. Puts on her new Partouche pants. Looks at her ass and thinks she's got a chance. So maybe if you're lucky, one day you'll end up like me. That's right, a diva from head to toe. You have to work to get this good.

0: That was DJ Skillmaster on God Bless the Funk, and that's what we do every week. Coming up, a classic from the BB&Q band. Right here, it's Instant Funk on everybody in the Larry Levan mix.
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Kevin Bronx remix of On the Beat from the BB&Q Band. The BB&Q Band stands for the Brooklyn, Bronx and Queens Band, in case you didn't know. If you don't already do, you should follow Funky Town Weekend in Mixcloud. 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

0: Here we are in part two of the show. You just heard Rubber People and Adrian V on You and I. Later, Prince will tell us about his relationship with God, and I will play a track from Prince that has never been released before. The musical makeover comes from Michael Jackson. Thank you for listening. I'm your musical soulmate, Florian. And this week, my love goes to DJ Maisai from Hamburg in Germany, Jan Kran Rasmussen in Denmark, Wild 28, Hiroshi Ito, Heriberto T. Jesus, Jens Brandt in Denmark, Black Lucy, MD Peterson in the US, Leo from Southampton in the UK, Shabba, LGBT plus 30 in Denmark, Jesus Antonio Mares Villagran in Mexico, Speedy Chic Shack from Albstadt, Baden-Württemberg in Germany, Martin Mick, Carsten Gröning in Denmark, and Sean Bouquet from Chicago. Thank you for your support. 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

0: Be on Rumors. There was What You Gonna Do from Sean Scanlan. Then you heard Los Charlies Orchestra on Soul Unity. And finally it was I Can't Live Without from Lino Di Meglio. This week's musical makeover comes from Michael Jackson. It's a true classic from 1979. This is Off the Wall.
1: Musical makeover. Stand by. 3, 2, 1.

is the title track from Michael Jackson's album from 1979, and it was the musical makeover this week. It's not a secret that Prince was a very spiritual person. Now he has his say about his relationship with God, and there is a track that has never been released before. Check this out. Musical makeover this week. It's not a secret that Prince was a very spiritual person. Now he has his say about his relationship with God, and

I could sit and say, I have animosity towards a company that owns the rights to my work. You know, they're businessmen. They're doing what it is that makes their business successful. And I'm also allowed to do things that make my business successful. And for me, that would be to own my work. So I just chose to step away from that. And knowing that, I sent a nice letter to the president, then president, because they changed a lot weekly. And I told him that I loved him and that, you know, I was glad that I had this experience, you know. I think my understanding of it is what worked for me. I don't consider it proper that my creations belong to someone else. I can go up to a little kid on the street and say, do you know that I don't own Purple Rain? And they're appalled by that. So my understanding of it is what...

Prince had his say about his relationship with God, and you heard the track that has never been released before. It's called With This Tear. This is Lenny Fontana on Stumble Night. When the

Denmark, you heard Kasper Winding on a soul track from last year. It's called Dream On, Dream On 25. And that's what I have for you this week. There is a new show for you next week. In the meantime, you can hear or rehear all the shows, including this one, in Mixcloud. 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You can do it from just $2.99 or €2.99 a month. It supports the show, me, and the artists I play. Thank you so much for our time together. I'm Florian Festina. And I'm signing off with a track from Stevie Wonder. It's the title track from the 2005 album, A Time to Love. It's a duet between Stevie Wonder and India Irie. Have a blessed weekend. I love you. See you next time.